0: He said, Jesus.
1: Dia kata Yesus.
0: He cried.
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0: And the disciples told, be quiet.
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1: Diam.
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0: And the more they told him,
1: semakin disuruh diam,
0: the more he cried.
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1: Saya katakan, "Mama,
0: can you hear me?"
1: Kau bisa dengar saya?
0: Her eyes were closed.
1: Matanya tertutup.
0: They said,
1: mereka katakan,
0: "She has not spoken." Open her eyes.
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0: Said, "Ya, ma."
1: Saya katakan, "Mama,
0: can you hear me?"
1: Kau bisakah kau mendengar saya?
0: "Ya, ma."
1: "Mama,
0: can you hear me?"
1: Bisa kau dengar saya?
0: Nothing.
1: Tidak ada.
0: I took her hand.
1: Saya pegang tangannya.
0: And put it on my head.
1: Dan taruh di atas kepala saya.
0: And I said, "Ya, ma."
1: Saya katakan, "Mama,
0: pray for me."
1: Doakan saya.
0: I wasn't sure.
1: Saya tidak pasti yakin.
0: If she can hear me.
1: Kalau dia bisa dengar saya.
0: I took her hand.
1: Saya pegang tangan dia.
0: Put it on.
1: Dan taruh di atas kepala saya.
0: And I felt.
1: Dan saya rasakan.
0: The presence of God.
1: Hadirat Tuhan.
0: And then she put her. I grabbed her hand and put it on my wife's hand.
1: Saya juga taruh tangannya ke atas kepala istri saya.
0: Yeah.
1: Yeah.
0: All my brothers came.
1: Dan semua kakak-kakak saya laki-laki datang.
0: And we began to sing.
1: Dan kita mulai menyanyi.

0: Ma happy birthday.
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1: Then sings my soul, my Savior God, to thee. That's her favorite song.
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1: Dia melihat kepada kami.
0: And then she looked to the right.
1: Dan kemudian lihat ke kanan.
0: And her eyes opened.
1: Dan matanya terbuka.
0: She smiled.
1: Dia tersenyum.
0: And she was gone.
1: Dan dia meninggalkan.
0: She told us.
1: Dia sudah katakan kepada kami.
0: She's going to heaven.
1: Dia akan pergi ke surga.
0: On her birthday.
1: Di hari ulang tahunnya dia.
0: My mom prayed.
1: Mama saya berdoa.
0: And she knew when she's going.
1: Dan dia tahu persis kapan dia akan kembali ke surga.
0: I have never seen.
1: Saya tidak pernah melihat.
0: Anyone in my life.
1: Seorang pun dalam hidup saya.
0: That prayed like my mother.
1: Yang berdoa seperti mama saya berdoa.
0: Because prayer.
1: Karena doa.
0: Is what she taught us.
1: Itu yang dia ajarkan kepada kami.
0: And tonight.
1: Dan malam ini.
0: I want to tell you.
1: Saya ingin katakan kepada saudara.
0: You were not born.
1: Engkau tidak dilahirkan.
0: To live and to die.
1: Untuk hidup dan mati.
0: All of you.
1: Semua saudara.
0: Were created.
1: Diciptakan.
0: Spirit.
1: Roh.
0: Soul.
1: Jiwa.
0: And body.
1: Dan tubuh.
0: Your body,
1: tubuhmu,
0: is your house.
1: Itu rumah.
0: It's the external flesh.
1: Itu daging yang di luar ini.
0: Your body,
1: tubuhmu,
0: one day,
1: suatu hari,
0: will go back to dust.
1: Akan kembali kepada debu.
0: All of you,
1: semua saudara.
0: Will experience the first death.
1: Akan mengalami yang namanya kematian pertama.
0: When I die,
1: ketika saya mati,
0: my body,
1: tubuh saya,
0: will go back where it came from.
1: Akan kembali kemana dia datang.
0: My soul,
1: jiwa saya,
0: is not my body.
1: Itu bukan tubuh saya.
0: My spirit,
1: roh saya,
0: is not my soul.
1: Itu bukan jiwa saya.
0: My soul,
1: jiwa saya,
0: is my soul, is my will.
1: Jiwa saya itu kehendak saya.
0: It's my choice.
1: Itu gereja saya, pilihan saya.
0: My soul,
1: jiwa saya,
0: is the part that makes me emotional
1: itu
0: and
1: yang,
0: choose.
1: Ya, itu membuat saya secara emosi untuk memilih.
0: My spirit,
1: roh saya,
0: is the inside,
1: adalah di dalam,
0: called the inner man.
1: Itu dikatakan masih manusia dalam kita.
0: God,
1: Allah,
0: is spirit,
1: adalah roh.
0: My spirit,
1: roh saya,
0: is not my flesh,
1: bukan tubuh saya, daging saya.
0: My spirit,
1: roh saya,
0: is me,
1: adalah saya.
0: My soul,
1: jiwa saya,
0: is the part,
1: itu bagian,
0: that thinks,
1: yang berpikir,
0: and knows,
1: dan mengetahui,
0: understanding,
1: pengertian,
0: of the information,
1: tentang informasi.
0: My body,
1: tubuh saya,
0: is the house, the shell,
1: adalah rumah atau.
0: When my mother died,
1: ketika mama saya mati,
0: she didn't die.
1: Dia tidak mati.
0: Her body died.
1: Tubuhnya yang mati.
0: But her spirit,
1: tapi rohnya,
0: cannot die.
1: Tidak bisa mati.
0: You,
1: saudara,
0: and I,
1: dan saya,
0: in spirit cannot die.
1: Di dalam roh tidak pernah mati.
0: Because the spirit,
1: karena roh,
0: is forever.
1: Itu selamanya.
0: Lift your hands up high.
1: Angkat tangan tinggi-tinggi.
0: So you would understand.
1: Untuk saudara mengerti.
0: Your spirit,
1: rohmu,
0: is eternal.
1: Itu kekal.
0: Your body is temporal.
1: Tubuhmu sementara.
0: When you gave your life to Jesus,
1: ketika engkau berikan hidupmu kepada Yesus,
0: He promised,
1: Dia janji,
0: you will have eternal life.
1: Engkau akan mendapatkan kehidupan yang kekal.
0: And He promised,
1: dan Dia berjanji,
0: that if you receive Him,
1: kalau kau menerima Dia,
0: by a choice,
1: dengan pilihan,
0: you will have salvation.
1: Engkau akan menerima keselamatan.
0: And you will live forever.
1: Engkau akan hidup selamanya.
0: Forever?
1: Selamanya
0: means forever.
1: Selamanya artinya selamanya.
0: Through faith,
1: lewat iman,
0: we believe,
1: kami percaya,
0: I believe,
1: saya percaya,
0: salvation,
1: keselamatan,
0: is through Jesus.
1: Lewat Yesus.
0: One day,
1: suatu hari,
0: I said yes.
1: Saya katakan iya.
0: Life,
1: hidup,
0: is short.
1: Sangat pendek.
0: Eternity,
1: kekekalan.
0: Eternity,
1: kekekalan,
0: is long.
1: Itu panjang.
0: When you choose,
1: ketika engkau memilih,
0: the Bible says,
1: Alkitab katakan,
0: you choose,
1: engkau yang memilih.
0: It's a choice,
1: itu pilihan.
0: I made my choice,
1: saya buat pilihan saya.
0: When I was 19 years old,
1: waktu saya masih 19 tahun,
0: I said I choose.
1: Saya katakan aku memilih.
0: And I said if you're real,
1: kalau engkau nyata,
0: I want to know you.
1: Aku ingin mengenalmu.
0: And then,
1: dan kemudian,
0: I found out,
1: dan saya temukan,
0: He died for me.
1: Dia mati untuk saya.
0: He died for me.
1: Dia mati buat saya.
0: He took my place.
1: Dia ambil bagianku.
0: My sin,
1: dosaku,
0: He nailed to the cross.
1: Dia pakukan di atas kayu salib.
0: And through Jesus,
1: dan lewat Yesus,
0: I became,
1: saya menjadi,
0: born again,
1: lahir baru.
0: So simple,
1: sangat sederhana.
0: And I know,
1: dan saya tahu,
0: that He is my Savior,
1: dan Dia adalah Juru Selamatku.
0: And He is my Lord,
1: dan Dia adalah Tuhanku.
0: When you give your life to Jesus,
1: ketika engkau memberi hidupmu kepada Yesus,
0: you will have eternal life.
1: Engkau akan mempunyai kehidupan yang kekal,
0: forever,
1: selamanya.
0: He is not religion.
1: Dia bukan agama.
0: He is one we have relationship with.
1: Dia adalah seorang yang kita punya hubungan dengan kita.
0: Not religion.
1: Bukan agama.
0: Relationship.
1: Tapi hubungan.
0: And tonight,
1: dan malam ini,
0: I'm sharing this with you.
1: Saya membagikan hal ini dengan saudara.
0: He's the only one that died.
1: Dia satu-satunya yang mati.
0: Lift your hands up high.
1: Angkat tangan tinggi-tinggi.
0: They took him to the cross.
1: Mereka taruh dia di atas kayu salib.
0: Before he was nailed,
1: sebelum dia dipakukan. Dia dicambuk.
0: They took a whip.
1: Dicambuk.
0: They grabbed him.
1: Mereka tarik dia.
0: And the Bible says,
1: Alkitab katakan,
0: band of soldiers.
1: Para perwira, para prajurit-prajurit.
0: They punched him.
1: Mereka tinju dia.
0: They took his beard.
1: Dia mereka cabut janggutnya.
0: Pulled it.
1: Tarik.
0: They whipped his back.
1: Pukul belak, cambuk belakangnya.
0: 39 times.
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1: And they took him to the cross.
0: Mereka bawa dia ke atas kayu salib.
1: They took nails.
0: Mereka ambil paku.
1: And they nailed him.
0: Pakukan dia.

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0: Dan dia mati.
1: He said, Father.
0: Dan dia katakan, Bapa.
1: Forgive them.
0: Ampuni mereka.
1: They put a crown of thorns on his head.
0: Mereka taruh mahkota duri.
1: They took a pierce.
0: Ya, mereka ambil tombak.
1: Bible says,
0: dan Alkitab katakan,
1: he bled,
0: dia berdarah,
1: and died,
0: dan mati.
1: In Isaiah 53,
0: di dalam kitab Yesaya 53,
1: it says,
0: dikatakan,
1: he,
0: dia,
1: was wounded,
0: dia dilukai,
1: wounded,
0: dilukai.
1: For our transgression,
0: untuk kejahatan kita,
1: he was bruised,
0: dia dilukai.
1: For our iniquity,
0: untuk pemberontakan kita,
1: and by his stripes,
0: dan oleh bilur-bilurnya,
1: look,
0: lihat,
1: by his stripes,
0: oleh bilur-bilurnya,
1: we are healed,
0: kita disembuhkan. Kita
1: are healed.
0: Kita sembuh.
1: He was wounded.
0: Dia dilukai.
1: For our transgression.
0: Untuk kejahatan kita.
1: They punched him.
0: Mereka tinju dia.
1: The Bible says.
0: Alkitab katakan.
1: Really?
0: Sungguh.
1: He was not recognized.
0: Dia tidak bisa dikenal lagi.
1: His face,
0: wajahnya,
1: was not recognized.
0: Tidak bisa dikenal lagi.
1: He was pierced.
0: Dia dipaku.
1: He was nailed.
0: Dia dipaku.
1: For my sin.
0: Untuk dosa saya.
1: And for your sin.
0: Dan dosamu.
1: And for your sin.
0: Untuk dosamu.
1: All of us are forgiven.
0: Semua kita sudah diampuni. Allah
1: in Romans 8
0: dan Roma pasal 8,
1: for he spared not his son,
0: dia tidak menyayangkan anaknya.
1: He, pastors, he spared not his son,
0: dia tidak menyayangkan anaknya.
1: He did not save his son,
0: dia tidak selamatkan anaknya.
1: He spared him not,
0: dia tidak sayangkan.
1: For
0: untuk
1: us all,
0: untuk kita semua,
1: and he freely,
0: dan dia supaya kita hidup bebas,
1: freely,
0: bebas.
1: In Romans 8, freely.
0: Roma 8, bebas.
1: Freely,
0: bebas.
1: Freely,
0: bebas.
1: Lift your hands,
0: angkat tanganmu.
1: He gave you salvation.
0: Dia berikan saudara keselamatan.
1: Free.
0: Gratis.
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0: malam ini,
1: healing,
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0: adalah gratis.
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0: gratis.
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0: gratis.
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0: siapa percaya.
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1: in Luke 8,
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1: the Bible says,
0: Alkitab katakan,
1: this woman,
0: wanita ini,
1: had an issue of blood,
0: mengalami pendarahan,
1: for 12 years,
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0: semua uangnya sudah dihabiskan,
1: paying the doctors,
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1: she heard,
0: dia dengar,
1: Jesus is coming.
0: Yesus akan datang lewat.
1: And she thought,
0: dan dia pikir,
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0: kalau saya bisa keluar saja,
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0: dan cuma bisa menjamah ujung jumbainya,
1: I will be,
0: aku disembuhkan.
1: And the Bible said,
0: dan Alkitab katakan,
1: she thought,
0: dia pikir,
1: she thought,
0: dia pikir,
1: She thought.
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1: she will be stoned.
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1: Die,
0: mati,
1: or he,
0: atau sembuh.
1: She believed if she could touch the hem of his garment.
0: Dia percaya kalau dia bisa menjamah ujung jubah Yesus.
1: My wife,
0: istri saya,
1: was sick.
0: Pernah sakit.
1: I had to take care of my wife.
0: Saya harus menjaga istri saya.
1: Every day.
0: Tiap hari.
1: She was in a wheelchair.
0: Dia ada di kursi roda.
1: My wife.
0: Istri saya.
1: She was sick.
0: Dia ada yang sakit.
1: I've been married 45 years.
0: Kami sudah menikah 45 tahun.
1: My wife could not walk.
0: Istri saya tidak bisa berjalan waktu itu.
1: She had a brain tumor.
0: Dia ada tumor di otak.
1: She said,
0: dan dia katakan,
1: "Honey, I believe."
0: Sayang, aku percaya.
1: Jesus will heal me.
0: Yesus akan menyembuhkan saya.
1: She believed.
0: Dia percaya.
1: And today,
0: dan hari ini,
1: my wife,
0: istri saya sangat sehat.
1: Jesus healed me.
0: Yesus menyembuhkan istri saya.
1: I know.
0: Aku tahu.
1: Not only in the Bible.
0: Bukan hanya aja di Alkitab saja.
1: But in my home.
0: Tapi di rumah saya.
1: Jesus is the healer.
0: Yesus adalah penyembuh.
1: Lift your hands up high.
0: Angkat tangan tinggi-tinggi.
1: Tonight.
0: Malam ini.
1: God wants to heal you.
0: Allah ingin menyembuhkan saudara.
1: Only through faith.
0: Hanya lewat iman.
1: And Jesus said to the woman.
0: Dan Yesus katakan kepada wanita tadi,
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1: Only believe, that's all.
0: Hanya percaya saja.
1: Amen. Jesus said.
0: Yesus katakan.
1: Only.

0: have a heart attack? Can you breathe now?
1: Seven of us.
0: What happened? What happened, Daniel? What did you feel? Oh, God? The pain gone? God? Yeah?
2: You feel, yes, yes.
0: What? What? Tell me in English. Hello? Lift your hands up high and thank.
1: Come on, lift your hands up high and
0: thank. I want you to check your body now. If the pain is gone, I want you to come to my left.
1: And my right.
0: When the pain is gone, you have no pain. Begin to move.

0: Feel like the spirit come in his life.
1: You felt just, what did you feel?
0: Apa yang kau rasakan? You feel God inside.
1: You feel something touched.
0: Yeah. Rasakan
1: yeah. What was wrong?
0: Apa yang, apa masalahnya?
1: Yeah. What did you feel?
0: Was sick from December.
1: You were sick from this.
0: Yeah. Thousands.

0: bring that lady, bring that lady. 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Lift your hands up high.
1: Angkat tangan tinggi. 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
0: Jesus is healing.
1: Yesus sedang menyembuhkan.
0: He really is.
1: Ya, sungguh sedang menyembuhkan.
0: What happened?
1: It was stroke.
2: Iya, stroke. 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

0: 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He couldn't walk before.
1: Yeah, he cannot walk. He should be considered as a
0: come on.
1: Nerve.
0: Come on.
1: Ayo.
0: Come on. We're gonna walk.
1: Kita akan mau jalan.
0: Hands up high. We're gonna walk.
1: Angkat tangan nih. 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
0: Everybody pray. 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
1: Semua berdoa. Ayo semua berdoa.
0: For God to heal this man.
1: Untuk Allah menyembuhkan.
0: Yes.
1: Untuk Allah menyembuhkan.
0: In Jesus' name.
1: Di dalam nama Yesus.
0: Watch and pray. Lift your hands up high.
1: Angkat tangan tinggimu, Bu Feba.
0: What happened to this man?
1: Apa yang terjadi dengan bapak ini?
0: Father, thank you for healing.
1: Bapak, thank you. Terima kasih buat kesembuhan.
0: What was wrong here?
1: Apa yang ter?
0: What was wrong here?
1: Apa yang masalahnya apa?
0: Growth.
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0: 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I want to come down. 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
0: Yesus yang akan menyembuhkanmu.
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0: Yesus itulah penyembuh.
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0: Berapa banyak mengerti hal ini?
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0: Saya mau semua para tim juga turun ke bawah untuk berdoa.
2: I want to pray for the people.
0: Saya akan juga berdoa.
2: In Jesus' mighty name.
0: Dalam nama Yesus.
2: In Jesus' mighty name.
0: Dalam nama Yesus.
2: In Jesus' mighty
0: name. Di dalam nama Yesus.
2: I must come down.
0: Saya harus turun.
2: I must come down.
0: Saya harus turun.
2: Come with me, please.
0: Tolong datang sama-sama.
2: I told you to bring. Yes, bring. What happened?
0: Apa yang terjadi?
2: What happened?
0: Apa yang terjadi?
3: Scoliosis.
2: Heart attack.
0: And fasciitis.
3: He cannot move previously.
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2: around.
3: Punya penyakit jantung dan skoliosis. He has heart attack and scoliosis.
2: Oh, and now your scoliosis?
3: Yes.
2: Okay. It's gone, no? Huh? Gone. Hallelujah. So your spine was scoliosis. How was it?
4: S.
0: Like S.
4: S. Dia bentuk S. Dia
0: like
4: miring S. Ke kiri.
0: Like
4: dia miring ke kiri begini.
0: Like
4: yeah.
2: And now?
0: Dan sekarang?
3: Governor.
0: Bapak Gubernur. Lihat. Udah lurus.
2: S.
0: Ada sakit? No. Ada sakit? Tidak. No.
2: Hallelujah.

0: katakan, to declare to the west,
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0: We pray.
1: Abbi perdona.
0: In the name of Jesus.
1: In the name of Jesus.
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1: To anchor.
0: To give up.